0: to radio.
1: 60s power.
2: You went away and you hung around and bothered me every night. 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

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I loved you at first glance. You read your lines so cleverly and never missed a cue. 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

0: 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Run crazy.
1: Great Balls of Fire. Ja. 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
1: I say,
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2: 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Rocking Good Way. Hier doen we Surround and Fall in Love natuurlijk. Van Dinah Washington en Brooke Benton op bezoek.

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